people. Chat about. This is your bossy MC. I'm about to introduce to you a brother who say, "Him a go get big, you know, big." Well, we'll see about that, nah? Anyway, I wanna give it up for the brother. Give it up for the brother.

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But it's written in the scriptures and it's not some idle claim.

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They were middle class and tame.

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See you at the bar, you was hardly talking. That's when I knew that your heart was scarring. Friends to lovers need a part to star in. Like, wait, babe,